Welcome back to 99.7 Bridge FM. Here we find ourselves in the midst of school holidays, and perhaps you're at a loose end and you're looking for something to entertain the kids or maybe yourself. Look no further, darling, as I have a couple of suggestions, though you will have to travel to either Tasmania or New South Wales to see them. In Silverton in New South Wales, did you know that there is a Mad Max 2 museum deep, deep in the outback? A shrine completely dedicated to the 1981 George Miller film.

Oh, I was expecting another zzz, but it wasn't. That was Powderfinger with DAF from 1996. I enjoyed that. Now is the time in our program where we mention our Facebook likers. And this week, in 96, I enjoyed that. Now is the time in our program where we mention our Facebook likers. And this week...

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0: More great rock variety coming up next on 99.7 Bridge FM. Want the new good life with happy eggs for breakfast every morning? Helen's Happy Hens are tops as backyard pets. Raise your own day-old chick or laying hens at Point of Lay. 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
1: This is ANU's Queensland. I'm Lee Harrison. An arson attack on a Gold Coast home has left two people fighting for life. Police allege the Hope Island property was set alight shortly before midnight. Two people were transported to hospital with critical burns, while a third person was transported in a less serious condition. A crime scene has been declared with investigations ongoing. A people smuggling investigation has been launched after a boat carrying a dozen asylum seekers was intercepted in far north Queensland. Steve Barker reports.
2: It's understood at least a dozen people believed to be from China were on board when authorities approached the boat at Weeper on the Cape York Peninsula, according to Nine. The interception was a joint operation by the Australian Border Force and Queensland Police and is being investigated as a people smuggling operation. It's believed that all on board have been taken into custody. An Australian Border Force spokesman says the ABF does not comment on or confirm operational matters. Steve Barker, Air News.
1: The state government is today introducing a raft of changes for